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And if you wanna know me, this is Feelings from Scratch.

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It won't take you away, 'cause without you, babe, I lose my way.

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And would you save my soul tonight? Would you tremble if I touched your lips? Or would you laugh? Oh, please tell me this. Now would you die for the one you love?

0: 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Radio Thailand. Fat 5 5 Thai Music Hits List. Oh, yeah. 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